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0: guys have a great weekend. Thanks so much for listening to the Smiley Morning Show. 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This has been the greatest weekend blast off ever.
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2: 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And Will!
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2: It is in the low 60s today, partly sunny, but it is getting cloudier. We hear the rain and the storms are coming later this afternoon, so there you go.
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weekend. It is carb day right now, but tomorrow is the 500 Festival Parade, and ZPL will be out there helping to announce the thing. All the drivers, all the floats, all the celebs, they'll be in that parade. Come out and join us tomorrow, 500 Festival Parade.

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2: Indianapolis weather. Low tonight around 55. Got those partly cloudy skies hanging around. Up tomorrow, showers in the afternoon. 50-50 shot of that happening. Hopefully not around the track. High around 65.
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